0: style, bad bad, getting lit. Love you vibe,
1: yeah.
0: We the best,
1: boy.
0: Give me the light,
1: yeah.
0: And we turn it up every time,
1: every time.
0: And we bust it up, watch it,
1: watch it.
0: Ha!
2: Kimba, how you bad?
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0: Bad man she love, bad man she love, yeah. Bad man she love, bad man she love, bad man she love, yeah. Bad man she love, bad man she love, yeah.
1: That's why me.
0: Your pussy fat in your shot.
2: Oh, you dealing with the
1: pussy. That's why me.
0: Make your come first, could I never take
2: that
0: a last.
2: Real.
0: Like a ball pump up the pussy fast. Skin out the pussy for me fucking. Girl, you make it cocky brad. Original girl.

Caribbean girl, me know for tick, me know for top, yeah. Man, I watch my body like say them, I watch a match, yeah. Anything him say them, girl, I do it like it's tax. My make my